freedom. Breathing. 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The electric one. Does it shock you, see?

Cause I'm only human after all, and you're only human after all. Don't put the blame on me. Don't put your blame on me.

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